0: 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Let's make a bet. 'Cause I better have you naked by the end of this.
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0: I'm about to serenade the girls with my acoustic guitars, you know what I'm saying? 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

0: 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Since knowledge is infinite, it has infinitely fell on me.
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0: 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'Cause I better have you naked by the end.
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So I always been wanting a girl like you. It's fine, love. Can I get your number?

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0: 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I'm tired.
1: I want to watch Friends with you.